forget. Oh, oh, oh, oh, you're a rock and roll suicide. You're too old to lose it.

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1: 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How do y'all do it? I've been telling you guys terribly sad things this whole song. You haven't been sad at all, you've been happy. No, you've been laughing. That's it, laughter, it's the key to everything. It's the way to solve all the sadness in the world. I mean, not for the people that are actually sad, but the people like us that gotta fucking deal with them all the time. Being a comedian